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And I know it starts with hello, and the next thing you know, you try to be nice, and some guy's getting too close, trying to pick you up, trying to get you to run. And I'm sure one of your friends is about to come over here, 'cause she's supposed to

He's a ranch hand in a pinch, man. Hotter than the red on a cattle brand. Cause she's a gold digger with a quick trigger. A cast iron skillet swinging lid flipper. Now he's a double wide on the county line. Sipping on a six pack of Lone Star Light. She did him dirty, took him to

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1: Hey, it's Fitz, F-I-T with a Z from the Country Top 40 Countdown. And Ella Langley and Morgan Wallen are sitting on top of the countdown right now. But everybody's coming for that spot. They were number one last weekend. Can they do it again this weekend and make it a two-peat with I Can't Love You Anymore? Can they survive another week at number one? We're going to find out together. I'll see you this weekend for all the hits on the Country Top 40 with Fitz right here.
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How did I get so L-U-C-K? 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

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Here's a gun and here's a blade. Here's a picture that I saved for too long. Here's my credit card and keys, and the reason I won't find peace. Here's a song I should not complete.

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3: Good morning. A 63-year-old Ontario man's dead after a head-on collision on the island. RCMP say around 5 Wednesday afternoon, a commercial truck crossed the center line of the Trans-Canada in Crapo and collided with a pickup. The 63-year-old Ontario man driving the pickup was pronounced dead at the scene, and a female passenger was rushed to hospital with life-threatening injuries. Driver of the commercial truck suffered just minor injuries. RCMP are still investigating. The province is offering free hunting licenses to Canadian Armed Forces veterans and active Armed Forces members this hunting season. The province says the initiative is a small token of appreciation for those who've served the country. Free angling licenses have already been available to vets and serving members since 2024. Hunting licenses will be available starting next week online and through local retailers. Meanwhile, registration is now open for the free hunting workshop on September 12th. Participants will learn about firearm safety, wildlife conservation regulations, and hunting techniques. Those who complete the workshop, an online hunter safety course, can then receive their certification and hunting license free of charge. The province is seeking feedback from the public on proposed regulations aimed at strengthening protections for temporary foreign workers. The proposed new rules would require employers hiring foreign nationals to register with a publicly accessible registry providing information about businesses, recruitment practices, wages, and benefits. The regulations would also establish administrative penalties ranging from $500 to $3,000 for violations, with higher penalties for repeat offenses. The province says the Temporary Foreign Worker Protection Act is being introduced in phases with recruiter licensing already in effect. Well, not only is Donald Trump unpopular in Canada, he's growing more unpopular in the U.S. as well. The latest Angus Reid poll of Americans found Trump's approval has slipped to its lowest level yet. 34% of Americans approving of his performance in the White House, 58% disapproving. Asked in their own words to identify Trump's greatest accomplishment since returning to office last year, and 47% said there's been none. However, three-quarters of Republicans still considerably more likely than Democrats to identify something positive about Trump. In sports on the diamonds, Blue Jays beat the Rays 5-1, Yankees over the Orioles 6-1, the Red Sox were off. On the gridiron, the Alouettes overpowered the Red Blacks 46-16. Now you're up to date. I'm Daryl Good.
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6: Island weather, we've got ourselves maybe a little rain to start off today, but after that, a mix of sun and cloud. More sun than cloud and getting increasingly sunnier throughout the day. Highs of 23, low of 13. Tomorrow, looking really nice. Sunny, highs of 24, cloudy and 17. And then Sunday, looking pretty rainy, but 20 degrees all day. It could dip as low as 19, but looking like we could be seeing showers all day Sunday.

0: 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Josh Ross is scared of getting sober, 6:18 officially. My name is Lee Rupi, and happy Friday. A fair amount of you might be up, even though you don't technically have to be, because some of you are celebrating the holiday, which is great, taking the day off for the parade. Completely understand that. I am right here behind the wheel, though, and excited for every step of the way, because not only am I be joining you this morning like I always do, I'm also going to be making my way west from Charlottetown here towards Summerside, because I will be at Furniture Gallery later on today. So I'll let you know about some of the incredible deals and, well, whatever they got going on in there. I won't know till I get there, but we will share that information together. And then this morning, I'll make sure I bring on all of our usual fun as well to make sure that our Friday getting all teed up for the weekend is done in the finest of fashion. We're going to get right back into the music with Kane Brown. Just a quick stop here on CFCY.
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1: Good morning. Maritime Electric is appealing a decision that, if successful, could cost island customers more than $6 million. The utility wants the Court of Appeal to overturn an IRAC ruling that limited how much of its Fiona restoration costs could be recovered through power rates. IRAC's initial ruling approved about 90% of the utility's $41.2 million claim, but the commission denied a little over $4 million of it, saying the utility had failed to do enough tree trimming to avoid potential damage. Now, Maritime Electric is appealing, according to CBC, looking for that omitted cost to be covered through ratepayers. The Lance government says it plans to intervene in that appeal. Prices continue to climb at the pumps this morning. In its Friday setting, IRAC has raised regular and premium gas by 2 cents a liter to minimums of $1.91.9 and $2.04.6, diesel up another 3 cents to $2.47.1, and furnace oil also up 3 cents with a maximum now of $1.87.5, including taxes. RCMP on the island are continuing to get reports of people being scammed in texts and phone calls by those claiming to be a child or a relative and urgently needing money. RCMP say these fraudsters are becoming increasingly sophisticated. They may claim to be using a friend's phone or are often able to manipulate caller ID information or use information from social media to make their scam messages appear legitimate. They ask for thousands of dollars. Now, experts also say criminals are increasingly using AI to generate voices that seem to be a child or a relative. RCMP advise you to always verify requests for money by contacting the person directly using a known and trusted phone number. Be cautious of any urgent requests involving money. Never rely solely on text messages or caller ID information as a proof of identity. Speak with another trusted family member or a friend before you send large sums of money. If something feels suspicious, take time to verify before you act. In sports, in the Major Leagues, Blue Jays had a 5-1 win in Tampa Bay. Yankees beat Baltimore 6-1. The Red Sox had the day off. In the CFL, the Alouettes pounded Ottawa 46-16. Now you're up to date. I'm Daryl Good.
2: Island weather, we've got ourselves maybe a little rain to start off today, but after that, a mix of sun and cloud. More sun than cloud and getting increasingly sunnier throughout the day. Highs of 23, low of 13. Tomorrow, looking really nice. Sunny, highs of 24, cloudy and 17. And then Sunday, looking pretty rainy, but 20 degrees all day. It could dip as low as 19, but looking like we could be seeing showers all day Sunday.

0: The Islands Country 95.1 FM CFCY. Don't tell on me, Jason Aldean. Lee waking up with you bright and early on your Friday and making sure we're all set up for the weekend. I know there's the parade going on a little bit later on, so maybe you're heading on towards that, enjoying your cup of coffee. But I mean, it is going to be a fun weekend regardless. We've got some races going on and just wonderful times here on PEI as we start to lead towards the back to school season. But also keep your eyes and ears open next week when our summer cruiser driver is out in full force. Carmen, you never know where you're going to see her. She is all over the place. And I mean that in the best way, not in the scattered way. It's just you don't know if you'll end up running into her at the beach or by an ice cream shop or something like that. But if you keep your eyes and ears open, if she sees you, she would love to hook you up if she's got any form of giveaways and stuff like that as we take care of what is left of this summer.
1: Hey!
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8: Thanks a lot, Lee. 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Slide on down and forth. We got the Holy Mill Frozen Assorted Sausages on for just $4.44. 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Wishing everyone a wonderful finish to Old Home Week, and thanks for shopping at Kay's.
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0: 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Lee joining you. We are going to get confidential in a few minutes, but first we have to do our stop and do our little weather. See how I did that? I caused a pause right there. We have to do a news and weather update for you. But I was having a conversation with a listener of today's Friday. So it was on Wednesday and they were talking about how much they love the 90s at 9. And I'm like, I totally dig it. I'm a 90s guy. We were kind of shooting the breeze about that. And they go, I just wish we had more of that. And I go, well, here's the thing. On the weekend, we don't only give you a dose of the 90s, but we touch on that and then other amazing decades in country music as well. And we do it in a double dipping kind of fashion because Darren McPherson, he rocked the hoedown 6 till 9 on Saturdays, which you're well aware, where you'll hear a lot of 90s in there as well, but then right after the Saturday Night Classics. So it's like, it's a great way to kind of navigate through your weekend if you're just relaxing, you got those traditions, it's great. But if you are a 90s at 9 fan or a 80s fan, 70s fan, or a fan of Darren McPherson, we've got you covered tomorrow night again.
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3: Good morning. A 63-year-old Ontario man's dead after a head-on collision on the island. RCMP say around 5 Wednesday afternoon, a commercial truck crossed the center line of the Trans-Canada in Crapo and collided with a pickup. The 63-year-old Ontario man driving the pickup was pronounced dead at the scene, and a female passenger was rushed to hospital with life-threatening injuries. Driver of the commercial truck suffered just minor injuries. RCMP are still investigating. The province is offering free hunting licenses to Canadian Armed Forces veterans and active Armed Forces members this hunting season. The province says the initiative is a small token of appreciation for those who've served the country. Free angling licenses have already been available to vets and serving members since 2024. Hunting licenses will be available starting next week online and through local retailers. Meanwhile, registration is now open for the free hunting workshop on September 12th. Participants will learn about firearm safety, wildlife conservation regulations, and hunting techniques. Those who complete the workshop, an online hunter safety course, can then receive their certification and hunting license free of charge. The province is seeking feedback from the public on proposed regulations aimed at strengthening protections for temporary foreign workers. The proposed new rules would require employers hiring foreign nationals to register with a publicly accessible registry providing information about businesses, recruitment practices, wages, and benefits. The regulations would also establish administrative penalties ranging from $500 to $3,000 for violations, with higher penalties for repeat offenses. The province says the Temporary Foreign Worker Protection Act is being introduced in phases with recruiter licensing already in effect. Well, not only is Donald Trump unpopular in Canada, he's growing more unpopular in the U.S. as well. The latest Angus Reid poll of Americans found Trump's approval has slipped to its lowest level yet. 34% of Americans approving of his performance in the White House, 58% disapproving. Asked in their own words to identify Trump's greatest accomplishment since returning to office last year, and 47% said there's been none. However, three-quarters of Republicans, still considerably more likely than Democrats, to identify something positive about Trump. In sports on the diamonds, Blue Jays beat the Rays 5-1, Yankees over the Orioles 6-1, the Red Sox were off. On the gridiron, the Alouettes overpowered the Red Blacks 46-16. Now you're up to date. I'm Daryl Good.
4: Island weather, we've got ourselves maybe a little rain to start off today, but after that, a mix of sun and cloud. More sun than cloud and getting increasingly sunnier throughout the day. Highs of 23, low of 13. Tomorrow, looking really nice. Sunny, highs of 24, cloudy and 17. And then Sunday, looking pretty rainy, but 20 degrees all day. It could dip as low as 19, but looking like we could be seeing showers all day Sunday. 90.

0: too. I tell you, Brett, pull the A11 on. 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

0: The Island's Country, 95.1 FM, CFCY. I can't love you anymore. Ella Langley and Morgan Wallen. My name is Lee Ruby, and happy Friday for some of you enjoying the day off. I've got a busy one on my plate, but you know what? I'm not remotely upset about it because I'm going to go from here. I'm going to be heading towards Summerside, but I still have some business to take care of before I get there, and one of which is getting all geared up to whack the gavel right now as we get confidential with Country Confidential. And recently, Garth Brooks was asked about why he decided to switch to arenas, because lately he's been doing the stadium tours because he has no problems with that. But his answer was actually really good, because arenas significantly smaller for as far as crowd size. And he had said over the course of his stadium tours, he really hated waking up in the morning and got tired of looking at the clouds and seeing if it was going to bring rain, obviously causing issues with potential cancellations. Also, he was limited production-wise for those stadium shows. So if you're going to be going to see Garth Brooks over his arena tour, we're going to see not only an incredible concert, but a more intimate venue, even if you can call an arena intimate, but the production is supposed to be incredible.
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3: Good morning. Maritime Electric is appealing a decision that, if successful, could cost island customers more than $6 million. The utility wants the Court of Appeal to overturn an IRAC ruling that limited how much of its Fiona restoration costs could be recovered through power rates. IRAC's initial ruling approved about 90% of the utility's $41.2 million claim, but the commission denied a little over $4 million of it, saying the utility had failed to do enough tree trimming to avoid potential damage. Now, Maritime Electric is appealing, according to CBC, looking for that omitted cost to be covered through ratepayers. The Lance government says it plans to intervene in that appeal. Prices continue to climb at the pumps this morning. In its Friday setting, IRAC has raised regular and premium gas by 2 cents a liter to minimums of $1.91.9 and $2.04.6, diesel up another 3 cents to $2.47.1, and furnace oil also up 3 cents with a maximum now of $1.87.5, including taxes. RCMP on the island are continuing to get reports of people being scammed in texts and phone calls by those claiming to be a child or a relative and urgently needing money. RCMP say these fraudsters are becoming increasingly sophisticated. They may claim to be using a friend's phone or are often able to manipulate caller ID information or use information from social media to make their scam messages appear legitimate. They ask for thousands of dollars. Now, experts also say criminals are increasingly using AI to generate voices that seem to be a child or a relative. RCMP advise you to always verify requests for money by contacting the person directly using a known and trusted phone number. Be cautious of any urgent requests involving money. Never rely solely on text messages or caller ID information as a proof of identity. Speak with another trusted family member or a friend before you send large sums of money. If something feels suspicious, take time to verify before you act. In sports in the major leagues, Blue Jays had a 5-1 win in Tampa Bay. Yankees beat Baltimore 6-1. The Red Sox had the day off. In the CFL, the Alouettes pounded Ottawa 46-16. Now you're up to date. I'm Daryl Good.
4: Island weather, we've got ourselves maybe a little rain to start off today, but after that, a mix of sun and cloud. More sun than cloud and getting increasingly sunnier throughout the day. Highs of 23, low of 13. Tomorrow, looking really nice. Sunny, highs of 24, cloudy and 17. And then Sunday, looking pretty rainy, but 20 degrees all day. It could dip as low as 19, but looking like we could be seeing showers all day Sunday.

0: The Islands Country, 95.1 FM, CFCY. That is I Ain't Saying, Jordan Davis. My name is Lee Ruby, and it is, well, a very nice Friday. Right now, I want to take a look at the Vogue Optical web poll question, because it is that time of the morning where I enjoy doing that for sure. And yesterday, we wanted to know, do you look for a Made in Canada label when shopping? 51% of you said yes. Yes, you do. You actively look for it. That is great to hear. Today, we want to know, let's pretend you're a teacher. What's the overall grade you would give Mark Carney? Is it an A, a B, a C, a D, an E, or F? I'm not sure if an E applies here, but maybe it's just, maybe you say he's doing excellent. That was like in the early goings where you would get the grade that was like excellent, good, satisfactory. So we'll see how it goes. Would love to hear from you. CFCY.FM.
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0: 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Make a Liar, Jackson Dean. My name is Lee Rubin. We are sneaking up on 8 o'clock, but you know what? It's just getting started. A very special holiday Friday for some of you out there. I'm working today, but I'm glad to be doing that. We're going to make sure we give you a reason to smile, roll that into the 90s at 9, and then I'll be out summer sideways. So make sure you are listening along. Right now, I was going to say, I was about to hit the big old red button because there was some work going on here in the studios. The big red button was currently deactivated, so we're going to give it one of these. There we go. It wasn't the big red button. That's okay. Close enough. We want to wish Tanner Ansems from Charlottetown a very happy birthday from his family and friends out on the Wim Road. So happy birthday to you. We also have a birthday here to Josh Gallant of Summerside. Love Dad, Andrea, Taylor, Sky, and Ella. We also have anniversary wishes to throw to Norman and Amber Siliker of Traveler's Rest, who are celebrating tomorrow, from all of Norman's sisters and brothers. And we also have another anniversary, a happy 45th anniversary to Sheila and Kevin Poye of Traveler's Rest, who are celebrating as well. So if you are celebrating a milestone, perhaps into next week, would love... Oh, and sorry, that last one as well was from Sheila's sisters and brothers. My apologies right there. We want to make sure if you are celebrating next week, you get your names to us. It's easy to do. CFCY.FM.
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4: Good morning. A 63-year-old Ontario man's dead after a head-on collision on the island. RCMP say around 5 Wednesday afternoon, a commercial truck crossed the center line of the Trans-Canada in Crapo and collided with a pickup. The 63-year-old Ontario man driving the pickup was pronounced dead at the scene, and a female passenger was rushed to hospital with life-threatening injuries. Driver of the commercial truck suffered just minor injuries. RCMP are still investigating. The province is offering free hunting licenses to Canadian Armed Forces veterans and active Armed Forces members this hunting season. The province says the initiative is a small token of appreciation for those who've served the country. Free angling licenses have already been available to vets and serving members since 2024. Hunting licenses will be available starting next week online and through local retailers. Meanwhile, registration is now open for the free hunting workshop on September 12th. Participants will learn about firearm safety, wildlife conservation regulations, and hunting techniques. Those who complete the workshop, an online hunter safety course, can then receive their certification and hunting license free of charge. The province is seeking feedback from the public on proposed regulations aimed at strengthening protections for temporary foreign workers. The proposed new rules would require employers hiring foreign nationals to register with a publicly accessible registry, providing information about businesses, recruitment practices, wages, and benefits. The regulations would also establish administrative penalties ranging from $500 to $3,000 for violations, with higher penalties for repeat offenses. The province says the Temporary Foreign Worker Protection Act is being introduced in phases, with recruiter licensing already in effect. Well, not only is Donald Trump unpopular in Canada, he's growing more unpopular in the U.S. as well. The latest Angus Reid poll of Americans found Trump's approval has slipped to its lowest level yet. 34% of Americans approving of his performance in the White House, 58% disapproving.

0: Asked in their own words to identify Trump's greatest accomplishment since returning to office last year, and 47% said there's been none. However, three-quarters of Republicans, still considerably more likely than Democrats, to identify something positive about Trump. In sports on the diamonds, Blue Jays beat the Rays 5-1, Yankees over the Orioles 6-1, the Red Sox were off. On the gridiron, the Alouettes overpowered the Red Blacks 46-16. Now you're up to date. I'm Daryl Good.
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3: Island weather, we've got ourselves maybe a little rain to start off today, but after that, a mix of sun and cloud, more sun than cloud, and getting increasingly sunnier throughout the day. Highs of 23, low of 13. Tomorrow, looking really nice. Sunny, highs of 24, cloudy and 17. And then Sunday, looking pretty rainy, but 20 degrees all day. It could dip as low as 19, but looking like we could be seeing showers all day Sunday.
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0: 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My name is Lee Ruby. I hope your morning is going great so far. A busy day, mine's going to be busy too, because I'm going to be cruising around like crazy, but in the best of ways. So make sure you're listening along so you know exactly where you can find me. Over the course of the weekend, a lot of wonderful events going on, including the Piston Cup 100 is going on tomorrow at Oyster Bed Speedway. It is the 16th annual Street Stock Piston Cup. You got to be there. It's going to be a lot of fun. Now, not only is that race going to be happening, but they've also got a nice stacked roster as well, because we have also races from the Street Stocks, as I mentioned, but also the Moorwell Drilling Outlaws, Chris's Bobcat Service Mini Stocks, Alvin's Autos and Repair Bombers, and the Reliable Motors Bandoleros. Now, I always tell you this, green flag drops at 6. Make sure you're prepared to bundle, because once that sun goes down, it gets nice and chilly there. So you want to make sure, it's like you say with a hoodie or a toque or something, I'd rather have it, not need it, than need it, not have it. Head on over to oysterbed.com or check them out on Facebook for updates as well.
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1: Good morning. Maritime Electric is appealing a decision that, if successful, could cost island customers more than $6 million. The utility wants the Court of Appeal to overturn an IRAC ruling that limited how much of its Fiona restoration costs could be recovered through power rates. IRAC's initial ruling approved about 90% of the utility's $41.2 million claim, but the commission denied a little over $4 million of it, saying the utility had failed to do enough tree trimming to avoid potential damage. Now, Maritime Electric is appealing, according to CBC, looking for that omitted cost to be covered through ratepayers. The Lance government says it plans to intervene in that appeal. Prices continue to climb at the pumps this morning. In its Friday setting, IRAC has raised regular and premium gas by 2 cents a liter to minimums of $1.91.9 and $2.04.6. Diesel up another 3 cents to $2.47.1, and furnace oil also up 3 cents with a maximum now of $1.87.5, including taxes. RCMP on the island are continuing to get reports of people being scammed in texts and phone calls by those claiming to be a child or a relative and urgently needing money. RCMP say these fraudsters are becoming increasingly sophisticated. They may claim to be using a friend's phone or are often able to manipulate caller ID information or use information from social media to make their scam messages appear legitimate. They ask for thousands of dollars. Now, experts also say criminals are increasingly using AI to generate voices that seem to be a child or a relative. RCMP advise you to always verify requests for money by contacting the person directly using a known and trusted phone number. Be cautious of any urgent requests involving money. Never rely solely on text messages or caller ID information as a proof of identity. Speak with another trusted family member or a friend before you send large sums of money. If something feels suspicious, take time to verify before you act. In sports in the major leagues, Blue Jays had a 5-1 win in Tampa Bay. Yankees beat Baltimore 6-1. The Red Sox had the day off. In the CFL, the Alouettes pounded Ottawa 46-16. Now you're up to date. I'm Daryl Good.
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4: Island weather, we've got ourselves maybe a little rain to start off today, but after that, a mix of sun and cloud. More sun than cloud and getting increasingly sunnier throughout the day. Highs of 23, low of 13. Tomorrow, looking really nice. Sunny, highs of 24, cloudy and 17. And then Sunday, looking pretty rainy, but 20 degrees all day. It could dip as low as 19, but looking like we could be seeing showers all day Sunday.

0: The Islands Country 95.1 FM CFCY. Keith Urban, that is Straight Line. My name is Lee Ruby. We'll give you a good old reason to grin in a few short minutes. But before we get to that, I want you to get out your pencil or your grading utensil, because let's pretend you're a teacher right now for our Vogue Optical web poll question. We want to know, what overall grade would you give Mark Carney? Is it an A, a B, a C, a D, an F? Where does he fall? We have an E in there as well, but I think it's just one of those where maybe they want you to give him the excellent. If you are harking back to the times where the grading system was E for excellent, G for great, S for satisfactory, and then N for needs improvement. Do you remember those days? Well, either way, we would love to know what grade you give him. All you have to do is head to our website, cfcy.fm.
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0: The Islands Country 95.1 FM CFCY. Say so. I'm Dan and Shay. My name is Lee Ruby, and I'm about to get all geared up to hop in the cruiser. Still have a little bit of work to do and make my way out to Summerside to Furniture Gallery. Right now, I want a reason for you to smile, though, right before the 90s at 9. This is an incredible story for a DoorDash driver named Hope. So what happened was, well, she dropped off a order to Jen, and on it, she had a hand little written note that said, "Your tip is helping make our wedding possible. It means the world to us, Hart, Hope, and Tyler." And Jen, who happens to have quite the following on TikTok, posted about that experience and how it warmed her heart that that was happening. And on top of that, she decided to donate a few things towards the wedding effort for them. And then on top of that, well, let's just say her followers came through in spades as well. Hope revealed that they have received a lot of wedding gifts thanks to that little random act of kindness sent out by Jen. And on top of that, even DoorDash donated a gift towards the wedding effort. It's just great when stuff like that happens.
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0: The Islands Country 95.1 FM CFSW. Carlene Carter, I Fell in Love. Bring it to the close, the 90s at 9. It's Lee joining you. I'm officially on the home stretch, but then I'm going to be right back in joining you from Summerside. So very excited to be at the Furniture Gallery to make sure that we can all, you know, go over the amazing deals that they have going on at this time. Before I step out, though, still some business to take care of, if you will. And, of course, with the 90s at 9 coming to the close, well, we want to make sure that tomorrow you get another dose of the 90s and then some. We want to get some other decades taken care of as well. Darren McPherson is going to make sure that happens because he has got the hoedown tomorrow from 6 till 9. And then right after that, the Saturday Night Classics pick right back up so we can make sure that you get that, well, I'm going to say healthy dose of 90s because not only you're going to get the 80s and the 70s, but, you know, you just heard the 90s at 9, you want a little bit more, and we're gonna overdo it for you a bit in the best way.
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0: The Islands Country, 95.1 FM, CFCY. I'm leaving you from High Valley. My name is Lee Ruby, and I'll be taking a drive very soon. I'm heading out to Summerside, the Furniture Gallery. And you know what? What's great about a drive is also your drive at 5 o'clock. Because once we wrap your workday, we want to make sure that you have five absolute beauties to make sure that trip home is great. Now, I know some people, their commute is very quick. Other people, your commute's half hour, 45 minutes. So we like to make sure a good portion of your trip is accommodated with some of the best country music songs. The crazy thing is, we play so many great songs. Sometimes it's just really hard to narrow down the best five. So using the word best five isn't always necessary, but a great five. I think that's the way that we should be doing that right there. The Drive at 5 is going to be wrapping up for the week tonight, but we'll bring it right back again on Monday.
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2: Island weather, we've got ourselves maybe a little rain to start off today, but after that, a mix of sun and cloud, more sun than cloud, and getting increasingly sunnier throughout the day. Highs of 23, low of 13. Tomorrow, looking really nice. Sunny, highs of 24, cloudy and 17. And then Sunday, looking pretty rainy, but 20 degrees all day. It could dip as low as 19, but looking like we could be seeing showers all day Sunday.
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0: 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That is Stephen Lee Olsen. Make hay while the sun shines. Lee, one final time, sort of. I'm getting the furniture gallery, so make sure you pop in and say hello to me. I'll give you all those details, but I got to get moving. I got to get rolling along because I want to make sure I'm all set up and ready to go. So that way, when you know you want to know about the deals, I've got you covered. And then also, we're going to be having some fun over the course of the weekend. A lot of great events going on here. I mentioned Oyster Bed Speedway as the Piston Cup 100 tomorrow. So if you're going to hit up that, it would be wonderful. And other amazing events going on over the course of the weekend. I'll chat with you again on Monday. Well, I mean, technically very soon, but we'll bring the proper show back on Monday. And then just after 10 o'clock, I'll check in from Furniture Gallery.
1: 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And Ella Langley and Morgan Wallen are sitting on top of the countdown right now. But everybody's coming for that spot. They were number one last weekend. Can they do it again this weekend and make it a two-peat with I Can't Love You Anymore? Can they survive another week at number one? We're going to find out together. I'll see you this weekend for all the hits on the Country Top 40 with Fitz right here.
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1: Island weather, we've got ourselves maybe a little rain to start off the day, but after that, a mix of sun and cloud, more sun than cloud, and getting increasingly sunnier throughout the day. Highs of 23, low of 13. Tomorrow, looking really nice. Sunny, highs of 24, cloudy and 17. And then Sunday, looking pretty rainy, but 20 degrees all day. It could dip as low as 19, but looking like we could be seeing showers all day Sunday.
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1: Well, I made it. I made incredible time. I got from the studio straight into Summerside here for a furniture gallery check-in once again. So I'm in the living room having the time of my life, comfortable, trying not to nap, trying not to rig up this TV here, this 85-inch TV, and try to distract myself while I'm here. So I'm going to make sure I let you know about all the great stuff they got going on right now. For example, they have got 50% off Ashley Furniture Bonacroft Reclining Collection. 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So come in, say hello to me. I'm right inside the door and I'll pass you along to the incredible sales staff here till 2 o'clock. 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
1: Well, I made it. I made incredible time. I got from the studio straight into Summerside here for a furniture gallery check-in once again. So I'm in the living room having the time of my life, comfortable, trying not to nap, trying not to rig up this TV here, this 85-inch TV, and try to distract myself while I'm here. So I'm going to make sure I let you know about all the great stuff they got going on right now. For example, they have got 50% off Ashley Furniture Bonacroft Reclining Collection. Well, supplies and quantities last. So make sure you get in as quick as you can. And on top of that, they've also got some great deals going on for the month of August. 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So again, that's just some of what they have available. But if you come in and see for yourself, it's a lot easier that way because you never know what you might need. I mean, going back to school, getting all that stuff all geared up, that is something we need to be on top of, right? So come in, say hello to me. I'm right inside the door and I'll pass you along to the incredible sales staff here till 2 o'clock. For CFCY, I'm Lee Ruby.
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1: Island weather, we've got ourselves maybe a little rain to start off the day, but after that, a mix of sun and cloud, more sun than cloud, and getting increasingly sunnier throughout the day. Highs of 23, low of 13. Tomorrow, looking really nice. Sunny, highs of 24, cloudy and 17, and then Sunday looking pretty rainy, but 20 degrees all day. It could dip as low as 19, but looking like we could be seeing showers all day Sunday.
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1: How's everyone doing? 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It's a beautiful day out. Just had a chat with a few people who were rolling on, and there was two lovely ladies who came in, and they were taking a couple of laps around. Now, they had some price points out for a few things. 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
1: Well, I made it. I made incredible time. I got from the studio straight into Summerside here for a furniture gallery check-in once again. So I'm in the living room having the time of my life, comfortable, trying not to nap, trying not to rig up this TV here, this 85-inch TV, and try to distract myself while I'm here. So I'm going to make sure I let you know about all the great stuff they got going on right now. For example, they have got 50% off Ashley Furniture Bonacroft Reclining Collection. 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I mean, going back to school, getting all that stuff all geared up, that is something we need to be on top of, right? So come in, say hello to me. I'm right inside the door and I'll pass you along to the incredible sales staff here till 2 o'clock. 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
1: Island weather looking mainly sunny, 23 through the afternoon, 13 and clear tonight, tomorrow, and very, very nice day. Highs of 24, low of 17. Not cloudy until the evening, so that's pretty good. Sunday looking cloudy and wet. Pretty much 20 degrees all day. Could be as low as 19.
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Thank you for joining me on 95.1 FM CFCY, the island's country. Let's get things started right off the bat with Luke Bryan, Country and She Knows It. Good afternoon, everyone.

0: 95.1 FM CFCY with Tennille Town. Sunshine's free. This is Bill with you. Good afternoon, everyone. Thank you so much for joining me. And I'm not even sure where this week went, but here we are on Friday already, which means we only have a few hours to pack in 2 days of stuff. This afternoon, we're going to be talking about a crazy lineup at Oyster Bed Speedway tomorrow, as well as a chance to get Stratford recognized for their spirit. But let's get right into the music. Coming up after the break to get us started this afternoon on this Friday, we've got Morgan Wallen. Good afternoon, everyone.
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0: 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And Stratford is looking for a little community support. The town is in the running for the Community Spirit People's Choice Award through the PEI Rural Beautification Society. The winner gets $1,000 to put towards an outdoor project in the community. And this is one of those times you can do something easy to help a community that has put a lot into their look. They really do some beautiful work. Voting is now open. You can vote as many times as you want, and it runs until September 15th. All the information is on their socials.
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1: Island weather looking mainly sunny, 23 through the afternoon, 13 and clear tonight, tomorrow, and very, very nice day. Highs of 24, low of 17, not cloudy until the evening, so that's pretty good. Sunday looking cloudy and wet, pretty much 20 degrees all day, could be as low as 19.
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0: K-Bay, somewhere in the country on 95.1 FM, CFCY, the island's country. This is Bill with you. Good afternoon. Thank you so much for joining me. And we are getting very close to one of the biggest country weekends of the summer. YQM Country Fest takes over Dieppe next week, August 27th through the 29th. Zach Top on Thursday, Eric Church Friday, and Post Malone taking the headlining spot on Saturday. And then you throw in Jake Owen, Carly Pierce, Old Dominion, and a whole bunch more that I can't wait to see. We are making the trip too. 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

But this one's pretty personal for John Morgan. He says it was inspired by a past relationship that might have worked if he had been ready to grow up. He calls it a song about regret, but also forgiving yourself. 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

0: 95.1 FM CFCY with Bailey Zimmerman, Chevy Silverado. And Zimmerman is putting his family ahead of the craziness of his career right now. He recently told fans that everything is okay, but his family needs some attention. So after wrapping up his August commitments, he's planning to take some time for himself, his family, but also while making new music. He's only 26 years old, and that is a pretty wild rise to fame he's had. So it sounds like he's ready to slow things down a little bit, reset, and come back stronger than ever.
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0: Kane Brown with I Can Feel It on 95.1 FM CFCY, the Islands Country. And the Charlottetown Islanders are looking for a few local families to become part of the team this season as billets. You're basically giving the player a home away from home, a comfortable place to stay, obviously some good meals, but most importantly, that little bit of family atmosphere away from the rink. The team will provide transportation, a weekly stipend, and a couple of season tickets as well. They're looking for homes in Charlottetown and Stratford right now. You can certainly help out. 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
9: Island weather looking mainly sunny, 23 through the afternoon, 13 and clear tonight, tomorrow, and very, very nice day. Highs of 24, low of 17, not cloudy until the evening, so that's pretty good. Sunday looking cloudy and wet, pretty much 20 degrees all day, could be as low as 19.
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0: 95.1 FM CFCY with a serious problem for Kelsey Ballerini. A hole in the bottle. This is Bill with you. Good afternoon. Thank you so much for joining me. And 16 years of racing tradition comes down to 100 laps tomorrow night at Oyster Bed Speedway. It's the 16th annual Street Stock Piston Cup 100, with the Street Stocks battling for one of the biggest wins of the season. But lots of other racing. You're also going to see the Outlaws and the Mini Stocks in action as well. The green flag flies at 6. You can get the details and weather updates at oysterbedspeedway.com or on their Facebook page.
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0: Shaboozy's good news on 95.1 FM CFCY, the island's country. Time to take a look at the CFCY Vogue Optical web poll. And yesterday we wanted to know, do you look for a Made in Canada label when shopping? Yes or no? 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

0: 95.1 FM CFCY with Brad Paisley, Mud on the Tires. And today, August 21st, has all kinds of cool little days to celebrate, but I'm going with Kool-Aid Day because that stuff is pure childhood nostalgia. Kool-Aid's been around since 1927, but for a lot of us, it takes you right back to summer vacation. The giant plastic pitcher in the fridge, way too much sugar, stained lips, and who can forget that giant jug guy running through walls? Yep, that was summer. And diabetes.
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11: Island weather looking mainly sunny, 23 through the afternoon, 13 and clear tonight, tomorrow, and very, very nice day. Highs of 24, low of 17. Not cloudy until the evening, so that's pretty good. Sunday looking cloudy and wet. Pretty much 20 degrees all day. Could be as low as 19.
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0: 95.1 FM CSCY with Dan and Shay. Say so. And Dan and Shay's career started in about the most Nashville way possible. They met at a house party in December of 2012 at Dan's, what they describe as, pretty rough rental house. No heat, so he'd actually hung up sheets in the living room to keep everyone at the party warm. They started singing together that night, wrote a song the very next day, and that first song was put on hold for Rascal Flatts. But within months, Dan and Shay were on their way. We've got the 4 o'clock news coming up at the top of the hour.
1: 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And Ella Langley and Morgan Wallen are sitting on top of the countdown right now. But everybody's coming for that spot. They were number one last weekend. Can they do it again this weekend and make it a two-peat with I Can't Love You Anymore? Can they survive another week at number one? We're going to find out together. I'll see you this weekend for all the hits on the Country Top 40 with Fitz right here.
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1: Island weather clear in 13 for the evening. Tomorrow looking really nice. Sunny, 24 degrees. Now, could get increasingly cloudier, but 17 degrees for the most part. No rain on the forecast tomorrow. Sunday looking a little bit different in that regard. Cloudy and rainy with highs of 20 and not much cooler, low of 19.
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0: Morgan Wallen's Cowgirls on 95.1 FM CSUI, the island's country. 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

0: 95.1 FM CFCY with Tucker Wetmore's Brunette. This is Bill with you. Good afternoon. And Wetmore's breakout run just keeps getting bigger. His Brunette World Tour is rolling through summer and fall. He's added 17 dates because of the response to his first run. He's also got some pretty great company along the way. He's going to join Brooks and Dunn for select shows in September, including a stop at Nashville's Bridgestone Arena. And funny enough, these guys just started in 2020 in Nashville. So it is a homecoming for the start of their career.
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9: Island weather clear and 13 for the evening. Tomorrow looking really nice. Sunny, 24 degrees. Now could get increasingly cloudier, but 17 degrees for the most part. No rain on the forecast tomorrow. Sunday looking a little bit different in that regard. Cloudy and rainy with highs of 20 and not much cooler, low of 19.
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10: Dear drunk me, I bet you're sitting on a high back, running up a good tab, thinking them 2-for-1 shots ain't kicking in. 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

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When you're feeding that jukebox, stick to the rock. 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

0: 95.1 FM CFCY with Luke Combs, a beat by you. This is Bill with you. Good afternoon. Thank you so much for joining me here on the Islands Country. We've got the 5 o'clock news coming up at the top of the hour, which means directly after that is the CFCY Drive at 5. And it is an afternoon of bangers. We're going to kick things off with Dustin Lynch's Chevrolet, move into Taybe, and then go to a good one from Kane Brown. It's the CFCY Drive at 5 coming up right after the 5 o'clock news.
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2: Island weather clear and 13 for the evening. Tomorrow looking really nice. Sunny, 24 degrees. Now, could get increasingly cloudier, but 17 degrees for the most part. No rain on the forecast tomorrow. Sunday looking a little bit different in that regard. Cloudy and rainy with highs of 20 and not much cooler, low of 19.
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0: 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And coming up after the break, this song took just 45 minutes to write, but then spent about 3 years being pitched around before the guy who helped write it finally decided he was going to record it himself. Good call. It became a double platinum hit and earned him a CCMA Songwriter of the Year Award. Coming up after the break, we've got Aaron Goodwin with Lonely Drum.
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This song almost didn't happen. One writer in the room thought the idea was dumb and passed on it, but two others went back at it. And Kenny Chesney turned it into one of his signature songs. Here's She Thinks My Tractor Sexy.

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0: 95.1 FM CFCY with Stephen Lee Olson's Out of Yours. Time to take a look at the CFCY Vogue Optical Web Poll. Mark Carney has been Prime Minister for well over a year now, and Canadians have had plenty of time to judge his performance. Recent polling suggests he's doing fairly well. A liaison strategies poll has his approval rate at 60%, while Ledger recently put it at 55%. So we ask today, you're the teacher, what overall grade would you give Mark Carney? You can choose from A through F. You can visit cfcy.fm to vote. We will take a look at the results on Monday.
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7: Island weather clear in 13 for the evening. Tomorrow looking really nice. Sunny, 24 degrees. Now could get increasingly cloudier, but 17 degrees for the most part. No rain on the forecast tomorrow. Sunday looking a little bit different in that regard. Cloudy and rainy with highs of 20 and not much cooler, low of 19.
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0: Tyler Joe Miller is doing what she does on 95.1 FM CFCY, the Islands Country, and a pretty cool way to get involved with the Charlottetown Islanders without ever having to put on the skates and get on the ice. They're looking for billet families in Charlottetown and Stratford for this upcoming season. Some of these players are living away from home for the very first time, so you're giving them a safe space to land, obviously some food, but that family connection they may be missing. There is a weekly stipend, transportation is taken care of, and you get two season tickets with it as well. You can visit the team's website for details. Great deal.
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0: 95.1 FM CSUI with Parmalee's Take My Name. And next weekend, Dieppe is basically becoming the center of the country music world. YQM Country Fest, three huge days, goes August 27th, 28th, and 29th. Zach Taub kicks off for the headliners on Thursday. Eric Church takes over Friday. And man, on Saturday, Post Malone is wrapping the whole thing up. Plus, you got Parker McCollum, Justin Moore's in there, the James Barker Band. CFCY will be right there on site as well, taking in the whole weekend. And we're going to be providing updates if you can't go on cfcy.fm.
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0: Lainey Wilson with Hang Tight Honey on 95.1 FM CSUI, the Islands Country. And it's a big night tomorrow night at Oyster Bed Speedway with the 16th annual Street Stock Piston Cup 100. The Street Stocks take center stage for 100 laps, one of the biggest races on their calendar. But there's plenty of other racing as well, including the Bombers, one of my absolute favorite. Everything gets underway with the green flag at 6 on Saturday night. You can find the details and weather updates at the Oyster Bed Speedway on Facebook.
1: Cruising down the highway in the sunshine, headed for that little shop that's green.
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3: 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Keep the campfire going all August long with our Campfire Sunday. S'mores galore topped with a roasted marshmallow. After the beach, the ball field, or an evening drive, there's always time for one more scoop of summer.
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13: Island weather clear and 13 for the evening. Tomorrow looking really nice. Sunny, 24 degrees. Now could get increasingly cloudier, but 17 degrees for the most part. No rain on the forecast tomorrow. Sunday looking a little bit different in that regard. Cloudy and rainy with highs of 20 and not much cooler, low of 19.
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0: 95.1 FM CFCY with Hudson Westbrook painted you pretty, and that is going to do it for me tonight and this week. I thank you so much for joining me. It was a busy week, but we did have a lot of fun along the way. We'll be back Monday. We'll always have that community news, lots of events, and hopefully a few laughs along the way. Have a great night, friends. Have a great couple of days. And in the meantime, take care of each other out there.
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6: Island weather clear and 13 for the evening. Tomorrow looking really nice. Sunny, 24 degrees. Now could get increasingly cloudier, but 17 degrees for the most part. No rain on the forecast. Tomorrow, Sunday, looking a little bit different in that regard. Cloudy and rainy with highs of 20 and not much cooler, low of 19.
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